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0: It's Elton John on 93.3 WBZD, Teddy B and you, and a reminder brought to you by Lang's Chocolates, premium gourmet chocolate truffles and the wonderful experience they bring. 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

0: 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Mostly cloudy, warm, and sticky late tonight. Tomorrow, we've got times of sun and clouds. It'll be warm and humid, a thunderstorm around, mainly in the afternoon. So your umbrella may be important for you tomorrow. High of 84 degrees. Coming up, we've got music from David Bowie, Steve Miller, and a whole bunch more. How about some Nona? All waiting for you and a couple right here on WBZD.
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To be a good liar, you should have a good memory. That's what they say. That's Fleetwood Mac along with Teddy B. How you doing on this Monday night? Feeling like OMD. You got it. If you leave at WBZD.

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5: Valley weather. A fall-like feel is on the way, but we'll have to wait until Friday. Hey, it's Storm Tracker 16 meteorologist Anthony Bordenaro with your Central Pennsylvania forecast. Until then, it'll be humid with rain showers. We'll be starting off in the mid-60s on your Tuesday. High temperatures in the middle 80s with some afternoon sunshine trying to work out through those clouds. An additional shower or downpour is going to be possible through the afternoon. Most of us should remain dry. Into Wednesday, fully sunny skies for the solar eclipse that is going to be pushing through midday, so keep your eye out in the sky. And then into Thursday, more rain shower chances possible, especially in the afternoon. Friday, front pushes through, dew points into the 50s, and it'll feel like fall.

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0: sailing away together. You and me and a dog named Boo. Hey, Teddy B with you on a Monday with a classic Styx tune. And that weather forecast, mostly cloudy, warm, and sticky tonight, a low down to about 68. Then tomorrow we'll have sun and clouds, and it'll be warm and humid, and a thunderstorm around mainly in the afternoon, a high of 84. You got that umbrella. Time to bring it out. You may need to bring it to work with you tomorrow. And we've got music from Eric Carmen coming up along with Tom Petty. You're at the right place, playing the music that you love right here. 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

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Ted Bennett drifting in with you to hang out on a Monday. 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
6: A fall-like feel is on the way, but we'll have to wait until Friday. Hey, it's Storm Tracker 16 meteorologist Anthony Bordenaro with your Central Pennsylvania forecast. Until then, it'll be humid with rain showers. We'll be starting off in the mid-60s on your Tuesday. High temperatures in the middle 80s with some afternoon sunshine trying to work out through those clouds. An additional shower or downpour is going to be possible through the afternoon. Most of us should remain dry. Into Wednesday, fully sunny skies for the solar eclipse that is going to be pushing through midday, so keep your eye out in the sky. And then into Thursday, more rain shower chances possible, especially in the afternoon. Friday, front pushes through, dew points into the 50s, and it'll feel like fall. This is Storm Tracker 16 meteorologist Anthony Bordenaro.
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0: 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And it's an all-you-can-eat breakfast buffet at the Susquehanna Valley Big Twins Motorcycle Club on Harley Drive in Lock Haven. Going to happen this Saturday from 7 to 11 a.m., $10 for adults, children 6 to 12, $6, and children 5 and under, you eat free.
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3: It's that time of year for a new school year to start. Another year for students to learn, grow, and reach new potentials. 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

0: 93.3 WBZD, looking out your backyard, you might see a lot of rain coming down. And anyway, that's what we're looking for. A hot, hazy weather tonight, low down to 68. Then tomorrow, more of the same like we had today. Time of sun and clouds. It'll be warm and humid with a thunderstorm around, mainly in the afternoon, and a high of about 84 before the afternoon terminates. We've got music from Queen, Madness, Don Henley, and a whole bunch more as we celebrate the joys of a Monday night on your classic hit station, WBZD.
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You know, the songs that take you back to moments you'll never forget. So many great memories and only one place to hear them all.

0: Raspberry Beret. There you go. It is Prince along with Ted Bennett on a Monday night. Boy, we're just happy for Amanda Smith over in Montgomery. She is the grand prize winner in our Make a Splash giveaway. Congratulations. And we want to thank Man-Made Pools, too, for taking good care of us over the last couple of weeks. 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
2: So Monday's almost in the books. Now let's see if we can make Tuesday a little more fun. Join me tomorrow morning. We'll tackle one of the great American debates. Who really makes the best fast food burger? A new ranking is out, and somehow McDonald's didn't even make the top 10. Oh, this should start some arguments. We'll also find out if our brains are actually getting dumber or if video games have just rewired us for a completely different set of skills. Plus, nearly 90 years after Amelia Earhart disappeared, a new expedition could finally uncover a major clue to what happened. I'll have Betcha Didn't Know at 7:25. Freddie Hammer with your local news and sports, plus entertainment, plenty of laughs, and the classic hits you know and love. I'll bring the music, you bring the coffee, and maybe a burger. I'll see you tomorrow morning, anytime after 5.
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8: A fall-like feel is on the way, but we'll have to wait until Friday. Hey, it's Storm Tracker 16 meteorologist Anthony Bordenaro with your central Pennsylvania forecast. Until then, it'll be humid with rain showers. We'll be starting off in the mid-60s on your Tuesday. High temperatures in the middle 80s with some afternoon sunshine trying to work out through those clouds. An additional shower or downpour is going to be possible through the afternoon. Most of us should remain dry. Into Wednesday, fully sunny skies for the solar eclipse that is going to be pushing through midday. So keep your eye out in the sky. And then into Thursday, more rain shower chances possible, especially in the afternoon. Friday, front pushes through, dew points into the 50s, and it'll feel like fall. This is Storm Tracker 16 meteorologist Anthony Bordenaro.
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Tying it off, Def Leppard on a Monday night.

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0: 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Great conductor there, too. We've got Freddie Hammer. She has all the news and sports and information you need to have a great morning. They'll be here tomorrow at 5 a.m. Have a great night. I'll catch you tomorrow, 9 to 7, right here on WBZD.
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6: Valley Weather. Your AccuWeather forecast. Overnight will be cloudy and humid with the possibility of storms.

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6: Your AccuWeather forecast. Overnight will be cloudy and humid with the possibility of storms bringing heavy rain and strong winds. The low will be 67 on Tuesday. Expect a mix of clouds and sun with a chance of a passing thunderstorm. It will remain humid with a high of 84. Tuesday night will be mostly cloudy and humid with a low of 63. Wednesday will bring partly sunny skies and a high of 86. Thursday will have intervals of sunshine along with a chance of a thunderstorm. It will be humid with a high of 84. Friday will be less humid with more sun and a high of 83. For AccuWeather, I'm meteorologist Jason Caterina.

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5: Your AccuWeather forecast. Overnight will be cloudy and humid with the possibility of storms bringing heavy rain and strong winds. The low will be 67 on Tuesday. Expect a mix of clouds and sun with a chance of a passing thunderstorm. It will remain humid with a high of 84. Tuesday night will be mostly cloudy and humid with a low of 63. Wednesday will bring partly sunny skies and a high of 86. Thursday will have intervals of sunshine along with a chance of a thunderstorm. It will be humid with a high of 84. Friday will be less humid with more sun and a high of 83. For AccuWeather, I'm meteorologist Jason Caterina.

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7: Your AccuWeather forecast. Overnight will be cloudy and humid with the possibility of storms bringing heavy rain and strong winds. The low will be 67 on Tuesday. Expect a mix of clouds and sun with a chance of a passing thunderstorm. It will remain humid with a high of 84. Tuesday night will be mostly cloudy and humid with a low of 63. Wednesday will bring partly sunny skies and a high of 86. Thursday will have intervals of sunshine along with a chance of a thunderstorm. It will be humid with a high of 84. Friday will be less humid with more sun and a high of 83. For AccuWeather, I'm meteorologist Jason Catarina.

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Good morning. It's Tuesday, August 11th. Jake in with you until 10 this morning with another shot at being an instant winner with Bet You Didn't Know coming up at 7:25. And coming up this hour, a look at some events happening across the Susquehanna Valley with the event calendar update. And could we finally learn what happened to Amelia Earhart? A new search is about to begin. Stick around.

0: Good morning. It's Tuesday, August the 11th. Jake in with you until 10 this morning with another shot at being an instant winner with Bet You Didn't Know coming up at 7:25. Classic Hits 93.3. Coming up this hour, a look at some events happening across the Susquehanna Valley with our event calendar update. And could we finally learn what happened to Amelia Earhart? We'll talk about that. Also coming up, Freddie Hammer will catch us up on the local news that matters to you, and we'll check sports and everything you need to know to get your Tuesday started. We've got mostly cloudy skies. We're at 71. We will see clouds and sun through the day today. There is a chance for a thunderstorm this afternoon, a high reaching about 85. Stick around. The best music from the 70s, 80s, and early 90s is coming up at the Jake Michaels Morning Show on Classic Hits 93.3.
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6: Valley weather. Your AccuWeather forecast. Overnight will be cloudy and humid with the possibility of storms bringing heavy rain and strong winds. The low will be 67 on Tuesday. Expect a mix of clouds and sun with a chance of a passing thunderstorm. It will remain humid with a high.

high of 84. Tuesday night will be mostly cloudy and humid with a low of 63. Wednesday will bring partly sunny skies and a high of 86. Thursday will have intervals of sunshine along with a chance of a thunderstorm. It will be humid with a high of 84. Friday will be less humid with more sun and a high of 83. For AccuWeather, I'm meteorologist Jason Catarina. W-I-N-T-E-R.

All the greatest hits all the time. Classic hits, 93.3. Here's a little food for thought from Coca-Cola. The company has launched a new campaign reminding us to put the phones down and actually enjoy dinner with family and friends. My favorite line, no one ever said this meal could have been an email. Emails, texts, and notifications can wait.

0: Hits 535. We've got cloudy skies in 71. Classic Hits 93.3. What's happening? Well, the Leroy Buck VFW Post 7863 in Du Bois Town inviting Iraq and Afghanistan war veterans to become part of their post on Schaefer Street. If you served in a foreign war or received the Army of Occupation Medal, you are eligible for membership. At the VFW, veterans share a unique bond built on service, sacrifice, and pride in our country. 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And looking for a fun afternoon the whole family can enjoy? Head to the Montour DeLong Fairgrounds this Saturday at 1 o'clock for the Central PA Mini Horse Pullers Mini Pool. 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And don't miss the gun raffle drawing. Then cheer on the incredible mini horses as they put on a show the whole family will love. 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

0: the Miller Band Classic Hits, 93.3 at 546. Cloudy and 71. Clouds and sun today. Humid. Chance for a shower or thunderstorm. An afternoon high reaching 85. You know, one of history's greatest unsolved mysteries is finally getting another serious look. Coming up this October, a team of researchers is heading to the remote Pacific island of Nicomoraro to investigate an object spotted in satellite images, and some experts believe it could be the wreckage of legendary aviator Amelia Earhart's missing airplane. She, of course, vanished in 1937 while attempting to become the first woman to fly around the world. One of the leading theories that she and her navigator, Fred Noonan, never reached their intended destination and instead made an emergency landing on an isolated island. Now, the research team says there's only one way to know for sure, and that's to examine the object in person. If it really is Earhart's aircraft, it could lead to a full excavation next year, perhaps finally solving one of the most famous aviation mysteries of the 20th century. So we'll have to wait and see what October brings. Right now, I got water cooler audio for you, the hottest trending sound bites on the planet, and the stuff you'll be talking about at the water cooler.
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How you doing? It's Tuesday, August 11th. I'm Jake Michaels with you until 10 with more music in the morning. 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

0: sun through the day today. Humid, there is a chance for showers and thunderstorms this afternoon, a high getting up to around 85. Good morning, Freddie.
1: Good morning, Jake.
0: We were just talking off microphone that you got wet yesterday in the showers.
1: Gosh, I had to go out and get the Powerball ticket, of course. And so I got stuck in the... I needed a towel when I got back home.
0: No doubt. Rains came down hard yesterday afternoon. Didn't last long, but certainly enough to get you wet if you were out and about.
1: It was really driving. It was almost like your car, sort of. You felt it a little bit.
0: Yeah. So there's the potential for that again today, I guess. But we'll see. I think yesterday was the worst of the rest of the week as far as storms were concerned. But yeah, it was quite a nasty line that came through.
1: They're really red. When you look at the radar, it's like really intense.
0: Yeah.
1: Little cells.
0: A lot of lightning. I did hear a lot of thunder and whatnot. So, hopefully today a little bit of a drier day. Yesterday, I wasn't out running around in the rain. I was watching Little League Baseball.
1: Oh, yeah.
0: And our first team to punch their ticket to Williamsport here in the United States is Bernie, Texas. They defeated Gonzales, Louisiana 4-1 yesterday.
1: There they go, buying all their tickets to come to South Williamsport.
0: They're the first ones to punch their ticket. There's another championship game today at 3 o'clock. That's Alabama, Phoenix City, Alabama, taking on Nolensville, Tennessee, and they are always a tough team, Nolensville, Tennessee.
1: Okay.
0: They're maybe 20 minutes south of Nashville is where Nolensville, so that's a championship game, so whoever wins that today is coming to Williamsport. And then coming up this morning at 11 o'clock, they're still in the tournament, but the Pennsylvania Westchester team plays today at 11 o'clock against Washington, D.C.
1: So yay.
0: We'll see how they do.
1: Go PA.
0: What do you got coming up for us in the news?
1: Well, a man from Albrightsville is in custody after acting erratically and hiding in a yard in Jersey Shore. And getting a free gun lock is easy in Williamsport while supplies last. We'll check that. Plus WBZD Sports after Fox News.
2: News. I'm Ted Linder. President Trump signed an executive order on Monday ordering the government to trim down the vaccine schedule and break up the measles, mumps, and rubella immunization to 3 shots, citing concerns for pregnant women and the cause of autism. White House Press Secretary Caroline Levitt called it a great day for the Make America Healthy Again movement.
3: It's based on common sense and scientific research. Thanks to Secretary Kennedy and President Trump for finally having the courage to enact this order and now to hold states accountable to again give parents more choice.
2: There still is no scientific consensus, though, linking vaccines to autism. And there was no jackpot winner in Monday night's Powerball drawing, meaning the total climbs for Wednesday night. The winning numbers Monday night drawn were 6, 37, 54, 55, 64, and the Powerball was 10. A winning $2 million Match 5 plus Power Play ticket was sold in Tennessee, and two $1 million tickets that match 5 numbers but not the Powerball were sold in California and Maryland. Wednesday night's jackpot now at least $975 million. 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
1: Good morning, I'm Freddie Hammer with this 93.3 WBZD News Update. A 39-year-old Albrightsville man is facing possible charges after police say he ran shirtless through Jersey Shore and hid in a stranger's fenced-in yard. Lycoming Regional Police say Stephen Reese, who's heavily tattooed, was acting erratically and allegedly under the influence of multiple substances while outside the Wise Markets and was later seen running through the CVS parking lot. Officers found him behind a nearby home and took him into custody. Police say Reese is expected to be summoned on trespass, disorderly conduct, and public intoxication charges. A Millmont woman's facing a felony trespassing charge after state police say she entered two properties in Hartley Township and argued with the homeowners. Police say 59-year-old Donna Gemmerling refused multiple requests to leave the properties on Hoffman Lane. She's also charged with 2 counts of harassment and was released on $5,000 unsecured bail. Mount Nittany Health and the State Department of Health have confirmed 2 positive measles tests that may have exposed others in State College. Potential exposure occurred July 31st at Mount Nittany Health Toftrees and from July 31st into August 1st at Mount Nittany Medical Center's Emergency Department. Health officials are contacting people considered at higher risk, but anyone who may have been exposed or is showing symptoms is urged to call a health care provider before seeking in-person care. And free gun locks are available through the Lycoming Regional Police Department now. The locks were donated by the American Trauma Society of Pennsylvania and Geisinger Jersey Shore to promote firearm safety. Anyone who needs a gun lock can stop by police headquarters on Green Avenue in Williamsport. They're available at no cost while supplies last. 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Major League Baseball tonight, Pirates and Marlins play at 6:40, Phillies and Cardinals 7:45 p.m. both on MLB.tv.
4: Hi folks, and good Tuesday, another awesome day to be alive. Snedeker here from WNEP-TV, your personal meteorologist. Today, partly sunny. There's going to be some scattered showers and thunderstorms around. Very humid, high temperatures near 85 degrees. Tomorrow looks like a mainly dry day. It should be sunny in the afternoon. We have a partial eclipse. About 85 tomorrow, partly to mostly sunny. Thursday, partly sunny, stray shower. The rest, my friend, that's up to you.
0: Joe, thank you. 12 minutes after 6 o'clock, cloudy and 70. 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

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Think you've been wasting time with a good book? Well, think again. A new study's found that people who read books for just 30 minutes a day live nearly 2 years longer than non-readers. Researchers say it's not newspapers or magazines that do the trick. It's getting lost in a book. So, cracking open a novel might just add another chapter to your own life.

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7: 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Good morning, cloudy and 70 on this Tuesday, August 11th, 142 days left in the year. Today, National Panini Day, National Sons and Daughters Day, National Raspberry Tart Day, National Presidential Joke Day, Play in the Sand Day, National Face Mask Day, and National Hip Hop Day. 27 more days until Labor Day. And as you may have heard, nobody was fortunate enough to win the Powerball last night, so that jackpot now climbs up to $975 million for tomorrow night. Mega Millions tonight worth 80. I take that. 80 million bucks? Of course. Why not? Good luck.
8: And now we open the book on this date in history.
7: All right, we go back to the year 1866, and the world's first roller rink opened up in Newport, Rhode Island. In 1929, Babe Ruth became the first pro baseball player to hit 500 home runs. The first federal prisoners, arrived at the island prison Alcatraz in San Francisco Bay on this date in 1934. In 1965, a clash between the California Highway Patrol and two young black men set off 6 days of rioting in the predominantly black Watts section of L.A. In 6 days, 34 people were killed, over 1,000 injured, and there were damages of $200 million. In 1966, the Beatles' last concert tour began in the U.S. In 84, during a voice test for a radio address, President Ronald Reagan made a joking comment that he had, quote, signed legislation outlawing Russia forever. We begin bombing in 5 minutes, end quote. The comments were picked up by TV news organizations and broadcast, causing an international uproar and debate over the use of off-the-record comments. Also happening on this date in 1987, actress Clara Peller, Where's the Beef? Remember her from the Wendy's commercials? She passed away at the age of 84. In 1994, actor Peter Cushing, famous for his portrayals of Baron Frankenstein, Dr. Van Helsing, Sherlock Holmes, and Star Wars Grand Moff Tarkin, died at the age of 81. Kiss, as in the rock band Kiss, got their star on the Hollywood Walk of Fame on this date in 1999. In 2000, Madonna gave birth to a baby boy, Rocco Richie, at the Cedars-Sinai Hospital in Beverly Hills. Sad day in entertainment and comedy history. In 2014, actor Robin Williams committed suicide at his home in Paradise Cay, California. He was just 63. And a team of international scientists declared a Greenland shark the oldest vertebrate animal in the world at 392 years old. On this date in 2016. It happened on this date in history.
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0: 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It is 6:34 under cloudy skies. Maybe some rain showers about as well. We're at 70 currently.
1: Good morning, I'm Freddie Hammer with this WBZD News Update. The death toll has risen to more than 130 after a magnitude 7.4 earthquake struck Colombia Monday. Rescue efforts are underway to find survivors who may be trapped under the rubble. A Sunbury woman convicted in the death of a one-year-old child is asking to withdraw her guilty plea, claiming her former attorney was drunk when the agreement was reached. According to the Daily Item, 43-year-old Amanda Walton pleaded guilty last year to felony involuntary manslaughter. Her former attorney, David Albertson, denied being intoxicated. Northumberland County President Judge Paige Rossini says she'll issue a ruling in the coming days. Walton's plea called for 12 to 18 months in jail with a maximum of 10 years. The Loyal Sauk Township School Board has approved a $3 million settlement in a lawsuit over the district's response to sexual abuse by former coach Kelly Vassallo. The post-trial settlement will be fully covered by insurance with no impact on the district budget. According to the Sun-Gazette, board member Michael Ziccolello says this district was wrong in how the case was handled and apologized to the victim. Superintendent Brooke Bider says the settlement provides a path toward closure and healing. And Eureka Resources has sold its operations in all three of its central Pennsylvania facilities as cleanup continues nearly a year after a major spill in Williamsport. DEP says Select Water acquired operations at Eureka's 2nd Street and Standing Stone sites, while Hydro Edge took over the Catawissa Avenue property. According to the Sun-Gazette, waste removal is still underway at the Williamsport and Bradford County locations.

0: Alaska also faces new charges tied to the August 2025 spill that sent gallons of fracking waste into the West Branch Susquehanna River. And the Thomas D. Tabor Museum in Williamsport is showcasing works from its permanent art collection throughout August. The exhibit features paintings by regional artists and several works created by Curtin Middle School students in the 1930s. The artwork will also serve as a backdrop for upcoming America 250 presentations. And checking WBZD Sports, it's the Little League Mid-Atlantic Tournament in Bristol, Connecticut, all going on this week. Pennsylvania's East Side has their second game of the tournament against Washington today at 11 a.m., and the Mid-Atlantic Championship game is Friday at 3, all these games on ESPN. Valley
1: weather. Hi, folks, and good Tuesday, another awesome day to be alive. Snedeker here from WNEP-TV, your personal meteorologist. Today, partly sunny. There's going to be some scattered showers and thunderstorms around. Very humid, high temperatures near 85 degrees. Tomorrow looks like a mainly dry day. It should be sunny in the afternoon. We have a partial eclipse. About 85 tomorrow, partly to mostly sunny. Thursday, partly sunny, stray shower. The rest, my friend, that's up to you.
2: Joe, thank you. 636, cloudy, maybe some rain showers and 70. 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

More music in the morning, classic hits, 93.3. And coming up, are we actually getting dumber or are our brains just getting a software update? A new study says some of our thinking skills are slipping, but one ability is actually getting better. And yes, video games might finally get credit for something besides making us miss bedtime.

0: More of the music you know and love. Classic hits, 93.3 at 647. And scientists say every generation getting smarter than the last may no longer be a sure thing. Researchers looked at nearly 400,000 Americans and found that problem solving, logic, critical thinking scores have all been slipping since the mid-2000s, especially among younger adults. Now, before we go blaming AI or social media, this trend actually started years before ChatGPT and even well before the pandemic. Experts aren't sure why, but they think smartphones and spending less time reading books and long articles could be part of the reason. Now, the good news is one skill is improving. People are getting better at 3D spatial thinking, the kind of brain power you use to mentally rotate objects. And researchers think video games may actually deserve some of the credit for that. So maybe we're not getting less intelligent. We're just evolving into a species that's really good at figuring out how to back a virtual dump truck into a tiny parking space while forgetting why we walked into the kitchen. I don't know. Is that a good thing? I don't know. All right, Mr. Snedeker, what do you got for us weather-wise?
1: Hi, folks, and good Tuesday. Another awesome day to be alive. Snedeker here from WNEP-TV, your personal meteorologist. Hey, I'm off tomorrow because I'm going to see Bryan Adams in Reading. Ha, ha, ha, ha. Yeah, I'm a dad rocker, and he rocks. When he doesn't do those love songs, when he does the love songs, I'm going to the bathroom. Anyway, today, partly sunny. There's going to be some scattered showers and thunderstorms around. Very humid, high temperatures near 85 degrees. Tomorrow looks like a mainly dry day. It should be sunny in the afternoon. We have a partial eclipse. The moon is going to just clip the sun in the afternoon a little bit from like 1 until 2:30. Only look at it if you have the glasses, the special a reduction in the light coming from the sun. Otherwise, don't burn your eyes out. And you wouldn't even know that there's a partial eclipse if you didn't have the glasses for tomorrow. But a pretty cool event there. About 85 tomorrow, partly to mostly sunny. Thursday, partly sunny, stray shower, 85. And then the humidity starts to drop Friday into Saturday. Looks like some nice partly sunny days with high temperatures in the 70s to low 80s. But lower humidity Friday and Saturday. The rest, my friend, that's up to you.
0: All right, Joe, thank you so much. At 6:49, we do have rainfall, and we are at 70. Our high temp yesterday was 83, the low 65. Winds out of the west-northwest at about 7 miles per hour. The probability of precipitation today, 55%. We're seeing that right now at our studios. Sunset, 813. The record high temp set back in 1944, 98 degrees. 6:50, it is Tuesday, August 11th. Good morning.
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Number one for classic hits, 93.3. Apparently, vacation prep means cleaning up before you get out. A new survey of 2,000 U.S. travelers found 75% make cleaning the house a priority before leaving. 77% do the laundry, 66% tackle the dishes, and 58% even clean the bathroom. You know, because nothing says vacation like doing your chores first.

Classic Hits 93.3, 8 minutes after 7 o'clock. Cloudy. We've had some rain this morning. We are at 71. Clouds and sun through the day today. Can't rule out these showers and thunderstorms with an afternoon high reaching 85.

0: And as you can see, I've got a couple pieces of toast.
1: Okay.
0: That's our Taste Test Tuesday. Toast.
1: Toast, nice. I like toast.
0: Unfortunately, I didn't get it toasted as much as I would have liked, but I'll just grab one piece.
1: You got
0: a piece
1: there
0: for yourself. I ran out of time.
1: Oh,
0: the toaster wasn't working very fast downstairs. Oh. So I made toast. What are we going to put on toast?
1: What are we putting on the toast?
0: We are putting on, because it is that time of the year, Land O'Lakes Pumpkin Pie Spice Butter Spread.
1: Oh, Jake throws himself under the bus.
0: Myself under the bus. I haven't tried it yet, as you can see. It is completely closed up here. This is obviously only a seasonal thing that Land O'Lakes puts out. And, oh, goodness gracious.
1: You took off the film.
0: The smell.
1: Too pumpkin-y for you?
0: Yeah, ran out of the gate. Pumpkin. They say pumpkin pie spices swirl together in every creamy bite, and it's spreadable right out of the refrigerator. Freddie's loving it.
1: So good smelling.
0: Land O'Lakes pumpkin pie spice butter spread is perfect, slathered on seasonal breads, muffins, or pancakes. There's a knife for you.
1: Okay.
0: Stirred into savory sauces or whipped into thick, sweet frostings. Finally, pumpkin pie spice exactly where it belongs in a butter spread. Fall never tasted so good, so it says. Mm. Ingredients include cream, sugar, canola oil, water, brown sugar, spices, contain less than 2% of natural flavor, guar gum, potassium sorbate, salt, citric acid, annatto extract for colors, and milk. So I could actually read all the ingredients that are in it.
1: They're all natural, sort of.
0: And let's see. The reviews on the Land O'Lakes website, out of 930 views, it's got a 4.8 overall rating. So apparently a very good rating.
1: It's melting nicely.
0: And boy, you can certainly, as soon as I open the container, you could smell the cinnamon.
1: It does. It has pumpkin pie notes.
0: Yeah. Well, it's supposed to. I'm just going to spread a little bit on one side of my piece of toast here because, you know, me and pumpkin spice. All right.
1: You're brave. I think it's awesome that you bring this in for us.
0: Let's give it a taste. Yeah, after that great mustard thing last week.
1: Redemption. We did.
0: All right. Here we go.
1: Oh, I like it. I like how the butter's sort of cold on the warm toast. But it does melt in there nicely.
0: I'm going to say.
1: Yeah?
0: Let me finish chewing. I apologize. I was expecting more. It is pumpkin spice, without question.
1: Sure.
0: It's there. I think I was anticipating, because of the smell and how strong the smell was, I think I was expecting more of that flavor up front, where I'm getting, me personally, I'm getting more of a buttery flavor up front.
1: It is sort of pumpkin butter.
0: So not bad.
1: All right.
0: I'm going to give it, I'll give it a sideways thumbs. I'm not going to give it a total thumbs up, but I'm not going to give it a thumbs down either. But that's just because I'm not a big fan of pumpkin spice.
1: I think that's a good butter.
0: If you like pumpkin pie, pumpkin muffin, man, you're going to love this.
1: This would be great on a pumpkin muffin.
0: Oh, I mean, this would be good on, yeah, just probably on anything. I mean,
1: any muffin.
0: Good. It's good on toast. So, yeah, I would say if you're a fan of pumpkin, definitely want to pick this up. I don't know how long it's going to be out in store shelves. Mm. Like I said, it's only a seasonal thing.
1: I love it.
0: But worth a try. I found it at Giant. That's where I saw it. And maybe you can still pick some up there if you're so inclined to do so.
1: All right. I'm a thumbs up.
0: All right. Freddie says thumbs up. I'm like a halfway thumbs.
1: halfway thumbs.
0: I'll post a picture and I'll give you our reviews on our Facebook page and you can comment there. What do you got coming up for us in news?
1: Well, Jake, a construction company owner in Lycoming County is facing labor trafficking after his workers were taken into ICE custody. And free gun locks are available in Williamsport while supplies last. We'll check that, plus WBZD Sports coming up after Fox News.
2: Fox News, I'm Ted Linder. President Trump signed an executive order on Monday ordering the government to trim down the vaccine schedule and break up the measles, mumps, and rubella immunization to 3 shots, citing concerns for pregnant women and the cause of autism. White House Press Secretary Caroline Levitt called it a great day for the Make America Healthy Again movement.
3: It's based on common sense and scientific research. Thanks to Secretary Kennedy and President Trump for finally having the courage to enact this order and now to hold states accountable to again give parents more choice.
2: There still is no scientific consensus, though, linking back vaccines to autism. And there was no jackpot winner in Monday night's Powerball drawing, meaning the total climbs for Wednesday night. The winning numbers Monday night drawn were 6, 37, 54, 55, 64, and the Powerball was 10. A winning $2 million Match 5 plus Power Play ticket was sold in Tennessee, and two $1 million tickets that Match 5 numbers but not the Powerball were sold in California and Maryland. Wednesday night's jackpot now at least $975 million. 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
1: Good morning, I'm Freddie Hammer with this 93.3 WBZD News Update. The owner of a Lycoming County construction company is accused of labor trafficking after eight workers were taken into ICE custody. According to Penn Live, 41-year-old Milton Guerra, owner of Toolmasters Home Improvement near Montoursville, paid workers in cash, provided no benefits or overtime, and charged them rent to live in cramped quarters at the business. Investigators say payroll records show nearly $1 million in cash payments since 2024. Guerra faces corrupt organization and unlawful proceeds charges and is free on $50,000 unsecured bail. A 39-year-old Albrightsville man is facing possible charges after police say he ran shirtless through Jersey Shore and hid in a stranger's fenced-in yard. Lycoming Regional Police say Stephen Reese, who's heavily tattooed, was acting erratically and allegedly under the influence of multiple substances while outside Wise Markets and later seen running through the CVS parking lot. Officers found him behind a nearby home and took him into custody. Police say Reese is expected to be summoned on trespass, disorderly conduct, and public intoxication charges. Mount Nittany Health and the State Department of Health have confirmed two positive measles tests that may have exposed others in State College. Potential exposure occurred July 31st at Mount Nittany Health Toftrees and from July 31st into August 1st at Mount Nittany Medical Center's Emergency Department. Health officials are contacting people considered at higher risk. Anyone who may have been exposed or is showing symptoms is urged to call a health care provider before seeking in-person care. And free gun locks are now available through the Lycoming Regional Police Department. The locks were donated by the American Trauma Society Pennsylvania Division and Geisinger Jersey Shore to promote firearm safety. Anyone who needs one can stop by police headquarters on Green Avenue in Williamsport. The locks are available at no cost while supplies last. And checking WBZD Sports, Major League Baseball Draft League. Last night, it was the Crosscutters on a league-wide off day. They head out on the road tonight to West Virginia to start a three-game series with the Black Bears. That's a 7.05 p.m. first pitch. Valley
4: weather. Hi, folks, and good Tuesday. Another awesome day to be alive. Snedeker here from WNEP-TV, your personal meteorologist. Today, partly sunny. There's going to be some scattered showers and thunderstorms around. Very humid, high temperatures near 85 degrees. Tomorrow looks like a mainly dry day. It should be sunny in the afternoon. We have a partial eclipse. About 85 tomorrow, partly to mostly sunny. Thursday, partly sunny, stray shower. The rest, my friend, that's up to you.
0: Hey, thank you, Joe. 716, we've got cloudy skies and 71. 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Whether you have a little time or a lot, you can help make a big impact. 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

22 minutes after 7 o'clock. Good morning, Classic Hits 93.3. We're starting to see a little sun break through the clouds, but more clouds than sun at the moment. We're at 71. We can't rule out showers and thunderstorms today with an afternoon high reaching 85.

0: All right, let's play Bet You Didn't Know. If you would like to play along, call me at 570-327-9331 or 888-468-4933. But please, if you have won from the Jake Michaels Morning Show in the last 30 days, you give somebody else an opportunity to play and win. 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Ready to try Bet You Didn't Know?
1: Yes.
0: All righty. Bet You Didn't Know, fact or fiction. The question is, if you add salt to a pot of water, it will boil faster. Salt in a pot of water, it will boil faster. Is that fact or fiction?
1: That is fiction.
0: That is fiction, you say. Is that the right answer? Yeah, it is the right answer. I almost hit the wrong answer button there. But no, that is correct. Yeah, water is not going to boil any quicker if you put salt in it. In fact, despite what many people believe, adding a little salt to water doesn't make it boil faster. It actually raises the boiling point of water, meaning it could take slightly longer to reach a boil. The difference is tiny with the amount most people use in cooking, so salting your pasta water is great for flavor, but not for speed. You are a winner. Congratulations. What is your name?
1: Robert.
0: Robert, where are you from?
1: Danville.
0: All right. Well, Robert, you just won yourself a $25 gift certificate to Antlers on the Water, 610 Antlers Lane in Williamsport, and also four all-day fun passes at Del Grosso's Park and Laguna Splash for having that correct answer and playing along. Congratulations, Robert.
1: Thank you.
0: You bet. You hang in the line just a moment. I'll let you know how you can pick up your prizes, and thanks for listening to 93.3.
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1: 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Joint Base Charleston has been renamed Joint Base Lindsey Graham in honor of the late senator in South Carolina who died unexpectedly July 11th. A Sunbury woman convicted in the death of a one-year-old child is asking to withdraw her guilty plea, claiming her former attorney was drunk when the agreement was reached. According to the Daily Item, 43-year-old Amanda Walton pleaded guilty last year to felony involuntary manslaughter. Her former attorney, David Albertson, denied being intoxicated. Northumberland County President Judge Paige Rossini says she'll issue the ruling in the coming days. Walton's plea called for 12 to 18 months in jail. The Loyal Sauk Township School Board has approved a $3 million settlement in a lawsuit over the district's response to sexual abuse by former coach Kelly Vassallo. The post-trial settlement will be fully covered by insurance, with no impact on the district budget. According to the Sun-Gazette, board member Michael Ziccolello says the district was wrong in how the case was handled and apologized to the victim. Superintendent Brooke Bider says the settlement provides a path toward closure and healing. Eureka Resources has sold operations at all three of its central Pennsylvania facilities as cleanup continues nearly a year after a major spill in Williamsport. DEP says Select Water acquired operations at Eureka's 2nd Street and Standing Stone sites, while Hydro Edge took over the Catawissa Avenue property. According to the Sun-Gazette, waste removal is still underway at the Williamsport and Bradford County locations, Eureka facing charges tied to the 2025 spill that sent about 16,000 gallons of waste into the West Branch Susquehanna River. And the Thomas T. Tabor Museum in Williamsport is showcasing works from its permanent art collection throughout August. The exhibit features paintings by regional artists and several works created by Curtin Middle School students in the 1930s. The artwork will also serve as a backdrop for upcoming America 250 presentations featuring Teddy Roosevelt, Harriet Tubman, and a chaplain from the Bucktail Regiment. And checking WBZD Sports, Major League Baseball yesterday, Mets over the Braves 8-5, Twins beat the Orioles 9-5, Phillies over the Cardinals 6-5, and Dodgers beat the Royals 6-5. Major League Baseball tonight, Pirates and Marlins play at 6:40, Phillies and Cardinals at 7:45, both those games on MLB.TV. Valley
2: weather. Hi folks, and good Tuesday, another awesome day to be alive. Snedeker here from WNEP-TV, your personal meteorologist. Today, partly sunny. There's going to be some scattered showers and thunderstorms around. Very humid, high temperatures near 85 degrees. Tomorrow looks like a mainly dry day. It should be sunny in the afternoon. We have a partial eclipse. About 85 tomorrow, partly to mostly sunny. Thursday, partly sunny, stray shower. The rest, my friend, that's up to you.
0: Joe, thank you so much. At 7:38, skies are brightening just a little bit. We're at 71, and if you love trains, history, or great photo ops, well, don't miss your chance to see NSHR 2238, America's semi-quicentennial locomotive, on display this Friday from 9 a.m. until 1, right across from the Faxon Area Commerce Park and Ride in Williamsport. 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

7:35 and a little yacht rock this morning. Cloudy skies and 71. Clouds and sun through the day today. Humid. Chance for a thunderstorm this afternoon. 85 for a high. Looking for the perfect soundtrack to wrap up your weekday? Well, Barbara Evans is filling in for the vacationing Sean Carey this week. And you can join her every afternoon from 3 till 7. She's got the songs you know and love.

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And who makes America's best fast food burger? Well, a new ranking is out, and the winner beat out In-N-Out, Five Guys, Wendy's, and even the Whopper. And one of the biggest names in fast food didn't even make the top 10. We'll settle, or probably start, the great burger debate coming up next.

0: 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And listen, if you want to start an argument at lunchtime, forget about politics. Just ask somebody who makes the best fast food burger. USA Today has released its latest rankings, and for the second year in a row, the double char from Habit Burger and Grill takes the top spot. Now, honestly, I've never heard of Habit Burgers and Grill, but there are lots of these places around the United States that I haven't heard of. Now, Habit says the secret is cooking those patties over an open flame, something they've been doing since their first restaurant opened near Santa Barbara back in 1969. So I'm guessing this is kind of a West Coast thing. But who else made the Burger Hall of Fame? In-N-Out's Double Double came in second. Now, I've never eaten at an In-N-Out. I've heard of them. I've never eaten in one. Followed by Freddy's Original Double. Again, never had one of those. Never actually heard of that one either. A&W's Papa Burger is fourth, with Culver's Butter Burger Cheese Double rounding out the top five. I've never had a burger from any of those places. Then it's Shake Shack's Smoke Shack, Five Guys Cheeseburger, the Burger King Whopper, Wendy's Son of Baconator, and Whataburger's Double Meat Whataburger. Now, I've heard of most of those places, and I haven't had a fast food burger in forever. So, but I have, yeah, I mean, we've got a Five Guys here in town. We've got a Burger King, obviously, here in town. We've got a Wendy's in town. Somehow, McDonald's didn't even crack the top 10. Yikes. Now comes the important question. Did they get it right? Or are you yelling the name of your favorite burger at the radio right now? Which you can do. Please do so. Either way, I suddenly know what I want for lunch. I want a burger. Sounds really good. Storm Tracker 16 Valley Weather Details. Clouds and sun today. Humid with a chance for a thunderstorm this afternoon. 85 for a high. Cloudy and humid tonight with a shower or a thunderstorm possible. 64 for a low. Partly sunny tomorrow with an afternoon high of 85. At 7:52, we've still got cloudy skies, but a few bright spots, and we're at 72.
1: 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I didn't notice it until I looked at Marge, and her makeup had melted to the point that she had eyes on her cheeks and lips on her chin. I said, "Marge, put your face back where it belongs. You look like a Picasso." Without batting a cheek, she says, "Well, that makes me a masterpiece, doesn't it?" 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

Classic Hits 93.3 in time for Jake's Fast Fact. It's what happens when a sandwich gets a passport to Italy. The panini is the Italian answer to the grilled sandwich. You see, in Italian, panino means a small bread roll or sandwich, while panini is actually the plural. They're typically made with Italian breads like ciabatta, stuffed with meats, cheeses, and veggies, then grilled or pressed until they're warm and crispy. Paninis became especially popular in American cafes during the 1990s and 2000s, and those signature grill marks, basically racing stripes for your lunch. Happy National Panini Day.

0: So I suppose so. But yeah, if you want to give it a try, find it at your local grocery store, wherever you may shop. I gave it, Freddie gives it two thumbs up. I gave it a thumb up because I'm just not that keen on pumpkin spice. But as I made comment, I was really expecting it to be very much a pumpkin spice, which it is, but to me, the butter came through.
1: The
0: butter came through before the pumpkin spice, so yes. It made it more palatable for me.
1: Jake friendly.
0: What do you got for us in the news?
1: Well, a construction company owner in Lycoming County is facing labor trafficking after his workers were taken into ICE custody. And free gun locks are available in Williamsport while supplies last. We'll check that, plus WBZD Sports coming up after Fox News.
2: Fox News, I'm CJ Papa. Busy Tuesday for voters. We start in Minnesota with a focus on the left.
3: Establishment-backed candidate Representative Angie Craig faces a far more progressive candidate, Lieutenant Governor Peggy Flanagan. Now, moving over to Wisconsin, where that governor's race is getting a lot of attention as well. Among the candidates, there's Representative Francesca Hong, the front runner, and Milwaukee County Executive David Crowley.
2: Fox's Alex Hogan reporting the winner takes on presumptive Republican nominee Congressman Tom Tiffany, backed by President Trump in South Carolina.
4: You've got to do it. It's the best thing. You're the best person for it.
2: President Trump during a tele-rally for interim Senator Darlene Graham. She's running for the seat left open by the death of her brother, Senator Lindsey Graham. Voters go to the polls in Vermont, Alabama, and Connecticut. 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
1: 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The owner of a Lycoming County construction company is accused of labor trafficking after eight workers were taken into ICE custody.
2: Senator Darlene Graham, she's running for the seat left open by the death of her brother, Senator Lindsey Graham. Voters go to the polls in Vermont, Alabama, and Connecticut. 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
1: 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The owner of a Lycoming County construction company is accused of labor trafficking after eight workers were taken into ICE custody. Freddie Hammer with this 93.3 WBZD News Update. The owner of a Lycoming County construction company is accused of labor trafficking after eight workers were taken into ICE custody. Facing possible charges after police say he ran shirtless through Jersey Shore and hid in a stranger's fenced-in yard. Lycoming Regional Police say Stephen Reese, who's heavily tattooed, was acting erratically and allegedly under the influence of multiple substances while outside Wise Markets and later seen running through the CVS parking lot. Officers found him behind a nearby home and took him into custody. Police say Reese is expected to be summoned on trespass, disorderly conduct, and public intoxication charges. Mount Nittany Health and the State Department of Health have confirmed two positive measles tests that may have exposed others in State College. Potential exposure occurred July 31st at Mount Nittany Health Toftrees and from July 31st into August 1st at Mount Nittany Medical Center's Emergency Department. Health officials are contacting people considered at higher risk. Anyone who may have been exposed or is showing symptoms is urged to call a health care provider before seeking in-person care. Free gun locks are now available through the Lycoming Regional Police Department. The locks were donated by the American Trauma Society Pennsylvania Division and Geisinger Jersey Shore to promote firearms. Potential exposure occurred July 31st at Mount Nittany Health Toftrees and from July 31st into August 1st at Mount Nittany Medical Center's Emergency Department. Health officials are contacting people considered at higher risk. Anyone who may have been exposed or is showing symptoms is urged to call a health care provider before seeking in-person care. Free gun locks are now available through the Lycoming Regional Police Department. The locks were donated by the American Trauma Society Pennsylvania Division and Geisinger Jersey Shore to promote firearm-seeking in-person care. Free gun locks are now available through the Lycoming Regional Police Department. The locks were donated by the American Trauma Society Pennsylvania Division and Geisinger Jersey Shore to promote firearm. And the Mid-Atlantic Championship game is coming up this Friday at 3, also on ESPN. Valley
5: weather. Hi, folks, and good Tuesday. Another awesome day to be alive. Snedeker here from WNEP-TV, your personal meteorologist. Today, partly sunny. There's going to be some scattered showers and thunderstorms around. Very humid, high temperatures near 85 degrees. Tomorrow looks like a mainly dry day. It should be sunny in the afternoon. We have a partial eclipse. About 85 tomorrow, partly to mostly sunny. Thursday, partly sunny, stray shower. The rest, my friend, that's up to you.
0: Joe, thank you so much. 12 minutes after 8 o'clock, cloudy and 72. And coming up, Disney is planning major coverage to mark 25 years since September 11th.

0: Christopher Nolan just set a new personal box office record. NBC is putting the spotlight on Mariska Hargitay, and another Rod Stewart concert gets called off last minute. I'll get you caught up with the entertainment update at 8:25.
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0: More music in the morning, classic hits, 93.3 at 23 minutes after 8 o'clock. We've still got cloudy skies and 72. Can't rule out more showers today. Maybe some rumbles of thunder, too, with an afternoon high of 85.
1: Lights, cameras, action!
0: Well, Disney is planning extensive programming to mark the 25th anniversary of September 11th. Coverage will stretch across ABC News, National Geographic, Disney Plus, Hulu, and ABC's local stations. National Geographic will premiere the three-part docuseries 9/11 Reunited on August 21st, bringing first responders and witnesses back together for the first time in 25 years. ABC will also air a two-hour primetime special hosted by Michael Strahan on September 1st, while David Muir, Robin Roberts, and Diane Sawyer anchoring live from Lower Manhattan on September 11th. Disney says the programming comes as an estimated 100 million Americans now have no lived memory of that day, which is amazing to me. Actress Teddy Moore, best remembered as Miss Shields in the holiday classic A Christmas Story, has passed away at the age of 79. Her family says Moore passed away on August 5th in Huntsville, Ontario. No cause of death was announced. Along with her film and television work, Moore was also an acting teacher and appeared in the Friday the 13th, the series. NBC is celebrating actress Mariska Hargitay with a three-hour Law & Order SVU marathon September 10th. It starts at 8 with Charisma, followed by 9/11 and Undercover. The tribute comes just 4 days before she hosts the Emmys on NBC, becoming the first woman to host the ceremony in 15 years. And director Christopher Nolan has a new career box office champion. The Odyssey has reportedly topped $1.104 billion worldwide in less than a month, passing The Dark Knight Rises, which earned $1.085 billion back in 2012. The adaptation of Homer's epic stars Matt Damon as Odysseus alongside a huge ensemble cast. And it's been a frustrating summer for Rod Stewart and his fans. Another show was postponed on Sunday, this time in Cincinnati, just hours before he was scheduled to take the stage. The venue says Rod underwent an unforeseen but minor medical procedure requiring prompt attention. He's expected to make a quick recovery, and plans are underway to reschedule the Cincinnati show. As of now, his tour is scheduled to resume tonight in Cleveland. And that is your entertainment update.
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0: 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And tonight, I do like the sounds of this one. Blackened shrimp salad for $10.99. It looks like it's got avocado in it. It does look good. You can check it out for yourself on their Facebook page or visit their website, thesenategrill.com.
1: The votes are in and it's unanimous. 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
2: 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A Sunbury woman convicted in the death of a one-year-old child is asking to withdraw her guilty plea, claiming her former attorney was drunk when the agreement was reached. According to the Daily Item, 43-year-old Amanda Walton pleaded guilty last year to felony involuntary manslaughter. Her former attorney, David Albertson, denied being intoxicated or crying at sentencing. Northumberland County President Judge Paige Rossini says she will issue a ruling about it in the coming days. Walton's plea called for 12 to 18 months to a maximum of 10 years in jail. The Loyalsock Township School Board has approved a $3 million settlement in a lawsuit over the district's response to sexual abuse by former coach Kelly Vassallo. The post-trial settlement will be fully covered by insurance, with no impact on the district budget. According to the Sun-Gazette, board member Michael Zicalello says the district was wrong in how the case was handled and apologized to the victim. Superintendent Brooke Bider says the settlement provides a path toward closure and healing. Eureka Resources has sold operations at all three of its central Pennsylvania facilities as cleanup continues nearly a year after a major spill here. DEP says Select Water acquired operations at Eureka's Second Street and Standing Stone sites, while Hydro Edge took over the Catawissa Avenue property. According to the Sun-Gazette, waste removal is still underway at the Williamsport and Bradford County locations. Eureka also faces new charges tied to the August 2025 spill that sent 16,000 gallons of waste into the West Branch of the Susquehanna River. And the Thomas D. Tabor Museum in Williamsport is showcasing works from its permanent art collection throughout August. The exhibit features paintings by regional artists and several works created by Curtin Middle School students in the 1930s. The artwork will also serve as a backdrop for upcoming America 250 presentations featuring Teddy Roosevelt, Harriet Tubman, and a chaplain from the Bucktail Regiment. And checking WBZD Sports, Major League Baseball Draft League, they had a league-wide out day yesterday, and Crosscutters now heading out on the road tonight to play in West Virginia. They'll start a three-game series with the Black Bears, 7.05 p.m. first pitch. Valley
3: weather. Hi, folks, and good Tuesday. Another awesome day to be alive. Snedeker here from WNEP-TV, your personal meteorologist. Today, partly sunny. There's going to be some scattered showers and thunderstorms around. Very humid, high temperatures near 85 degrees. Tomorrow looks like a mainly dry day. It should be sunny in the afternoon. We have a partial eclipse. About 85 tomorrow, partly to mostly sunny. Thursday, partly sunny, stray shower. The rest, my friend, that's up to you.
0: Joe, I want to thank you so much. At 8:40, we've got cloudy skies and 73, and well, it's never too early to start thinking about apple butter. 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

0: everybody. Have a little fun tonight. Why not? 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Cloudy and 73. Can't rule out some showers today, so maybe keep the umbrella handy as you head out and about. And we look at birthdays. Celebrities up first. They include actor Chris Hemsworth, Thor. He's 43 today. Actor Chris Messina from The Mindy Project, celebrating 52. From Breaking Bad and Deadwood, actress Anna Gunn, celebrating 58 today. Joe Rogan, TV shows, News Radio, Fear Factor, The Man Show. Of course, he's got his popular podcast. He's 59 today. Actress Viola Davis from Suicide Squad, The Help, The Woman King. She's 61 today. Pop star stepping out. Is she really going out with him? Joe Jackson is celebrating his 72nd birthday today. Co-founder of Apple Computer, Steve Wozniak, is celebrating 76. Columnist Marilyn Vos Savant, who once described as having the highest IQ recorded, is 80 today. Actor Ian McDiarmid, Supreme Chancellor Palpatine and Darth Sidious in the Star Wars movies, 82 today. And former bass guitarist for the Guess Who, Jim Cale, is celebrating 83. Happy birthday in the Susquehanna Valley to Andrew Pauling of Northumberland, turning 44 today. And Alan Pauling Jr. of Shamokin celebrates 47. If you happen to know him, wish him a happy birthday.
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Listen, you ever stop scrolling because you had absolutely no idea what sport you were watching? This looks like soccer mixed with ping pong and maybe even a little gymnastics. Wait until you hear about the sport that's blowing up online. I got the details coming up next.

0: Music to make your day better, classic hits, 93.3. And have you ever been scrolling through social media and suddenly thought, what in the world is that? Well, chances are you just discovered teak ball. It's basically what happens when soccer and table tennis have a very athletic baby. You see, players volley a soccer ball back and forth over a curved table using their feet, knees, chest, head, but there is a catch. No hands allowed. The sport was invented in Hungary back in 2012, and it's become a social media favorite because the highlights are really quite unbelievable. Think bicycle kicks and flying saves and more moves that look straight out of an action movie. It's really something to see. And it's not just internet hype anymore. Teak ball now has more than 150 national federations worldwide and will even be a medal sport at the 2026 Asian Games. So don't be surprised if the next Olympic obsession starts with a video you almost scrolled past. Check it out.
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8: Valley weather. Hi, folks, and good Tuesday. Another awesome day to be alive. Snedeker here from WNEP-TV, your personal meteorologist. Today, partly sunny. There's going to be some scattered showers and thunderstorms around. Very humid, high temperatures near 85 degrees. Tomorrow looks like a mainly dry day. It should be sunny in the afternoon. We have a partial eclipse. About 85 tomorrow, partly to mostly sunny. Thursday, partly sunny, stray shower. The rest, my friend, that's up to you.

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0: 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Looking for something different to do with the family? Well, how about an afternoon of horsepower? The miniature kind. 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

0: John Bon Jovi, Blaze of Glory, Classic Hits, 93.3, a song featured in Young Guns 2, and Emilio Estevez recently announcing that Young Guns 3 is in the works. No production dates, no cast has been announced yet, but he says it is in the works, and it is coming. Young Guns 3, we'll have to wait and see. Time for me to get out of here. Kelly E. on the way. She's got my three songs coming up for you at around 11:25. Thank you so much for making the Jake Michaels Morning Show a part of your day. Truly a pleasure for me to be here with you, and I look forward to hanging out with you again tomorrow morning, anytime after 5 a.m.
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93.3 WBZD. Well, good morning. How you doing? Kelly along with you on this Tuesday. Stay tuned today. We have my three songs. We have real news, fake news. 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

0: 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Tom Petty and the Heartbreakers. Well, congratulations once again to Amanda Smith of Montgomery. Amanda was the lucky winner, the grand prize winner of the Make a Splash giveaway with Man Made Pools and E.H. Kleckner. So good for her. She got that pool package. And we're moving on now. That means we have another contest coming up and some more great prizes to win. So stay close because you never knew what we're going to be giving away. I don't even know what we're going to be giving away. Why? Because they keep it from me. So mean. Keep it from me because they know I'm going to let it slip. I'm going to tell you. So I guess I'll find out like maybe right before you find out. But I can guarantee it'll be awesome because we give away great prizes. We don't skimp on our prizes. That's how we roll here. Yeah. Yeah. So be listening for that. So are your weeds out of control around your house? I swear they have overtaken my yard, my house. And, you know, I just am ready to hire somebody to come take care of the weeds. My husband's like, no, you're not. You're not going to do that. I'm like, yeah, I'm probably going to do it because I'm sick of looking at them. And it just, I hate it. I hate it. Oh, you're like, why don't you go out there and pull them, Kelly E? Yeah. Well, why don't I? Because I don't want to.
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2: If Tuesday already has you worn out, hang in there. 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
8: Hi, folks, and good Tuesday. Another awesome day to be alive. Snedeker here from WNEP-TV, your personal meteorologist. Today, partly sunny. There's going to be some scattered showers and thunderstorms around. Very humid, high temperatures near 85 degrees. Tomorrow looks like a mainly dry day. It should be sunny in the afternoon. We have a partial eclipse. About 85 tomorrow, partly to mostly sunny. Thursday, partly sunny, stray shower. The rest, my friend, that's up to you.

sang these songs at parties. You cried with these songs after your first breakup. 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

0: home for the 80s and classic hits like that one right there from the Eagles, taking it to the limit on WBZD. So today around 1:37, I will tell you a story. I have lots of them, but you got to tell me if the story I tell you is real or fake. Real or fake news. You get it right and you're the right caller, you're going to win those beautiful flowers from Janus Floral. They do such a great job there. If you're planning on getting married, maybe you just want to give flowers and say, I love you, I'm sorry, you're in the doghouse, so you need to get out of the doghouse. Perfect for that. But they can custom make any arrangement for you over there at Janus Floral. We'll give away a bouquet coming up today with Real News Fake News, and we're going to also give away $80 in Knoebel ride tickets. Yeah, we'll give those away too for the right answer for Real News Fake News. So stay tuned and play along. That's around 1:37 on WBZD.
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0: Nick and I's promises, promises on WBZD. So do you have a morning routine and you stick to it every morning? Do you have a song? Do you have like a song you listen to in the morning, or if you hear a song, it just pumps you up and gets you going for the new day? I'm reading here some songs, some morning songs. They're supposed to be the top feel-good morning songs. And we heard Whitney Houston there before Naked Eyes, I Want to Dance with Somebody. And that made the list, the top five songs. Whitney on the list with I Want to Dance with Somebody. Also, the Beatles, Here Comes the Sun, huh? Yeah, that one put me in a good mood. Katrina and the Waves, Walking on Sunshine. ABBA, Dancing Queen. That's a sing-along right there, right? That's like car karaoke when Dancing Queen comes on. And Queen. Queen was number one with Don't Stop Me Now. So some feel-good morning songs. Maybe add them to your list in the morning. So, get feel-good and you're in a better mood going to work or whatever you're doing. My three songs coming up at 11:25. I got a family four-pack of tickets for a Crosscutters game, and they're good for any game this season, 2026 season. I'm going to throw them in the prize pack for my three songs, so stay tuned and see if you can figure out the common theme today.
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stay tuned, see if you can figure it out and be thinking about what you want to hear, too, for Kelly's Cafe. Noon to one, I'll play your request back. You got to let me know what you want to hear, though. Right now, it's Green Day. Here's Good Riddance, Time of Your Life.

0: 93.3 WBZ. They got me dancing around the studio a little bit. Not pretty, but you know, always moving. So I'll tell you what's going to be moving. Floats in downtown Williamsport with all the kids on board the floats ready to play Little League Baseball. It's time to kick off the 79th Little League World Series. The Williamsport Lake Coming Chamber of Commerce's Grand Slam Parade is happening Tuesday the 18th. That's a week from today, from 5 till 7:30 p.m. They're celebrating its 20th year of excitement in Williamsport. This parade is an absolute must-see. So try to make it to downtown Williamsport and just check out everybody cheering and excited. The teams are lined up along the parade route. They're cheering for the boys on the floats, and they're just excited to be here and play baseball. The action is going to start at Maynard and West 4th Street. They're going to make its way through the heart of the city and end at Market Street. Over 100 exciting units in this parade. And if you can't, you absolutely can't make it. You can't be there. You can tune in live on WNEP TV 16. Our very own Jake Michaels will be on there. You'll see him talking about the parade. So don't miss a moment of all the thrills. And be sure to look for us along the parade route with our sister stations of Backyard Broadcasting. Coming up, we got My Three Songs. Your weather's on the way, too.
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5: Valley weather. Hi folks, and good Tuesday. Another awesome day to be alive. Snedeker here from WNEP-TV, your personal meteorologist. Today, partly sunny. There's going to be some scattered showers and thunderstorms around. Very humid, high temperatures near 85 degrees. Tomorrow looks like a mainly dry day. It should be sunny in the afternoon. We have a partial eclipse. About 85 tomorrow, partly to mostly sunny. Thursday, partly sunny, stray shower. The rest, my friend, that's up to you.
0: Well, thank you, Joe. Right now, we have partly sunny skies, 80 degrees out there, and it's 1123. WBZ. And it is time for my three songs. I have three songs picked out for you. You got to figure out what they have in common. There's something that connects them, and you're usually pretty good at figuring it out. So maybe you'll do it today. If you do, and you're caller five, get the answer right, you're going to win that prize pack. It has some Utz brand snacks, Pepsi products, and we're throwing in a family four-pack of tickets for a Crosscutters game for any 2026 regular season home game with the Crosscutters. So see if you can figure it out today. It literally could be anything. You know how we do it. Here it is. It's my three songs.

0: Something that connected them, call me up, take a guess at 327-9331, or you could call 1-888-468-4933. 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So caller 5 with the right answer, you win. 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
8: Oh, you answered my call. 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
0: Well, what's the common theme?
8: Calling somebody.
0: Yeah. Who am I talking to?
8: Scott Marshall.
0: All right, Scott. You had Stevie Wonder. I just called to say I love you. Don't do that, though.

0: That's too much, all right? 8675309. Blondie with Call Me Scott. You got it right. Congratulations. We're going to hook you up with that prize pack and get you registered for that gift card to the Watson Inn. Where are you calling from?
1: Linden.

0: 93.3 WBZD, Will of Power, baby. I love your way. So, yeah, somebody called in and asked about my cat. My cat's still alive. She is still alive. She is very, very, very near probably not being alive. So last night, I thought I better go out and find her. She likes to be outside. My husband's like, leave the cat alone. She wants to be outside. She likes out there. My husband's not a cat person. I inherited the cat. It was my son's. He moved out, so I got left with the cat, but I love her. I took care of her, and she's a part of the family.
1: Yeah.
0: Yeah, she is. So I go outside last night with my flashlight, walking around the backyard. People probably think I'm crazy, but they know me, so they kind of know I am. And I found her, and so I carried her in the house. My husband's like, you're crazy. Just leave the cat alone. She likes it outside. So I brought her in the house. Couldn't find her this morning, and then I found her. She was in the cupboard. Yeah, it's crazy time in my house. So the cat lives on. I got her to eat a little bit. I was feeding her with a spoon. Oh, it's a whole thing. It's a whole thing. My husband's like, you've lost it. You've lost it. I said, I lost it when I married you. It's all good. Coming up, Kelly's Cafe. Let me know if there's something you want to hear today. That'll kick off at noon. Your requests, I'm going to play them back. 327-9331. 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You can get your requests in that way, too. And we have news. News coming up top of the hour with Fox News. And we got local news with Freddie Hammer.
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Keeping an eye on that Pennsylvania team. The team from Westchester, PA, playing the team from D.C. today in the elimination game. And then whoever wins today is moving on to the championship game. And then whoever wins that comes here with us for the Little League World Series. PA is up right now going into the third inning. So good luck to that Pennsylvania team. We hope to see them here for sure. It's a flock of seagulls right now. Iran.

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1: Hi, Callie. It's Michelle.
0: Hey, Michelle. What's going on, girl?
1: I have a song. Not sure. You might have to dig it out. I don't know. 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

0: Classic Hits, 93.3 WBZD, the outfield, your love. So do you show your kids that you love them when you drop them off at school? Do they get embarrassed easy? Or do you like to maybe embarrass them? That's kind of fun sometimes. I mean, come on. You know it is as a parent to embarrass your kids sometimes.
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0: All right. Well, Pennsylvania defeated Washington, D.C. They 10-run ruled them. 10-0, four innings. Next game, Thursday, August 13th, 3 o'clock, Delaware versus Washington, D.C. Championship game is going to be on Friday, the 14th, 3 p.m., and Pennsylvania versus the winner of that game versus, Delaware and Washington. So we'll see who they face off against, and they win. They're coming to the Little League World Series.
11: 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Hi, it's Storm Tracker 16, Chief Meteorologist Kurt Aaron with your Central Pennsylvania forecast from WNEP-TV. We're looking at a high of 86 today, overnight tonight, warm and humid. Could be a passing shower early in the evening before 7 p.m. Then after that, it'll just be a partly cloudy night and overnight temperatures remaining in the upper 60s. We get into our Wednesday, mostly sunny. It'll be a little warmer. Highs will be in the upper 80s. And there will be that chance of an isolated shower. Things do start to cool down a little bit for the upcoming weekend. Looks like highs right now will be in the upper 70s, lower 80s, both Saturday and Sunday. Most of the weekend should be dry.
0: All right, Kurt, thank you. It's mostly cloudy right now, 79 degrees at 1220.

Smith down. She's feeling pretty good about right now because she was the winner of our Make a Splash contest. She got that pool package from Man Made Pools, valued at more than $8,000. So congratulations to her. It's Third Eye.

0: Yes, check the shows out. Get the details on everything happening at the Bloomsburg Fair. 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You got Live. They're going to be there with special guest Jet. That show on September 26th. Tommy James and Shondells. That show's on September 27th. Comedian Greg Warren on September 27th. And don't forget about Kansas. Kansas is going to be at the Bloomsburg Fair this year, Wednesday, September 30th. 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

Andy Goob, I just want to be your everything on 93.3 WBZD. He can sing higher than I can sing. It's crazy, the high notes he hits. But anyways, I digress. Hey, the Blues Work Fair is coming up next month. Hard to believe next month is September. The fair kicks off on the 25th of next month, and it runs until October 3rd. They have some great shows, different genres. They got comedians.

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1: Hi, may I request a song?
0: And what would you like to hear?
1: I would like to hear, Cherished by Madonna. Oh, I wanted to say that back to school thing, it wasn't from Happy Gilmore. It was from Billy Madison. You said Happy Gilmore yesterday.
0: Oh, no. Yeah, that's what I meant. Billy Madison. Hey, thank you for correcting me.

0: kids today. That was Katie, one of our faithful listeners, correcting me. I played that one funny thing, and I said it was not Billy Madison, but Happy Gilmore. Got the Adam Sandler movies mixed up, but she was correcting me. Hey, I need corrected. I need corrected a lot. Just ask my husband. No, don't ask him, because I tell him I'm always right, but I'm not. We'll see if I'm right with Real News Fake News, though. You got to figure that out, if I'm right or wrong with the story I tell you around 1:37-ish. You got to be the right caller. If you get the answer right, you're going to win those beautiful flowers from Janice Floral. Plus, I'm going to hook you with $80 in ride tickets to Knoebels for Real News Fake News. It's coming up next hour.
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93.3 WBZD. So I asked on our Facebook page, what is your go-to movie? The one movie that you always watch time and time again and you still enjoy it. I got some good answers. Caddyshack. Someone said Animal House. Selena. I love Selena. That was a good movie. The Breakfast Club's on there a few times. So is Dirty Dancing. That's what I said. Dirty Dancing for me. Step Brothers, because I love to laugh. National Lampoon Christmas. Never get tired of it with Chevy Chase. Here's Poison. Nothing but a good time.

0: 93.3 WBZD. 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And today is Tuesday. You can enjoy a great night out while supporting the 9/11 Memorial Coalition. That's Bikes and Wings night, Tuesdays. That's going on from now until September 1st, the Clinton Township Fire Company in Montgomery. So get over there and get yourself some wings and support a great cause. Hey, if you want to take a part in the conversation we're having on Facebook, just go to facebook.com/classichits93.3. I was asking about your go-to movie you never get tired of, and I'm getting some interesting responses. Actually, some of the movies I may want to go back and watch. Breakfast Club's on there a few times. There's Top Gun, Overboard. Yeah, Overboard. Wild Hogs. Oh, that was a good one. That was funny. Tequila Sunrise, Hellfighters, all kinds of good movies on there. Moonstruck, Animal House. You know what you're going to watch tonight? Well, just a couple of suggestions.
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7: Hi, Storm Tracker 16, Chief Meteorologist Kurt Aaron with your Central Pennsylvania forecast from WNEP-TV. We're looking at a high of 86 today, overnight tonight, warm and humid. Could be a passing shower early in the evening before 7 p.m. Then after that, it'll just be a partly cloudy night. and overnight temperatures remaining in the upper 60s. We get into our Wednesday, mostly sunny. It'll be a little warmer. Highs will be in the upper 80s, and there will be that chance of an isolated shower. Things do start to cool down a little bit for the upcoming weekend. Looks like highs right now will be in the upper 70s, lower 80s both Saturday and Sunday. Most of the weekend should be dry.
0: All right, thanks, Kurt. Right now, mostly cloudy. We're at 83 degrees at 124.

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7: No, real.
0: It is. 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Yes. Yes. Is that?
7: Thank you.
0: I don't think that's comforting. Do you?
7: No.
0: Well, they say the young adults have gaming skills that transfers to aviation, multitasking, problem solving, high cognitive function. Okay. Who am I talking to?
7: That's awesome. Jeanette Bauer.
0: Jeanette Bauer, where are you calling from?
7: In Torresville.

0: BZD. So I'm reading this story here. A Brooklyn, New York man, he was recently reunited with his wedding rings after the sanitation workers, they found them in a trash bag. The rings were found during a routine pickup. Officials say the rings were kept safe until they could be returned with their owner. The man says he is grateful to the workers for their help. I thought, what if he's playing it off? Like, what if he meant to throw them away? I'm just saying.
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0: Life is a highway. It just goes by way too fast, doesn't it? Here we are, back to school time. I remember when we were kids, I used to love back to school shopping. It was so much fun. We didn't have online shopping. We went to Glick's. We went to Glick's downtown Williamsport and got our shoes, maybe Hills or Nichols, or we had the mall. We could actually go to the mall and walk around and shop at the mall. And kids just don't know how good we had it. We did. So many good memories. But kids getting back to head back to the classroom. First one's back, Lyme Mountain. They go back Monday. And then on the 20th, they got Danville, Jersey Shore, Montgomery. Just some of the schools heading back to the classroom. Tuesday, the 25th, you got Lewisburg, Keystone Central, Eastlake coming. Monday, the 1st, September 1st, Williamsport goes back. And Ventoursville goes back on the 8th. But good luck to all the kids. I hope you're getting all your school supplies and getting ready to go to school. Some kids are very excited. They're the ones that do well. Other ones, well, not so much.
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11: 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Hi, Storm Tracker 16, Chief Meteorologist Kurt Aaron. With your Central Pennsylvania forecast from WNEP-TV. We're looking at a high of 86 today. Overnight tonight, warm and humid. Could be a passing shower early in the evening before 7 p.m. Then after that, it'll just be a partly cloudy night. And overnight temperatures remaining in the upper 60s. We get into our Wednesday, mostly sunny. It'll be a little warmer. Highs will be in the upper 80s. And there will be that chance of an isolated shower. Things do start to cool down a little bit for the upcoming weekend. Looks like highs right now will be in the upper 70s, lower 80s both Saturday and Sunday.
12: most of the weekend should be dry.
0: I don't think I remember Sears downtown. I remember L.L. Stearns, Glick's, Carroll House. I don't remember that either. I must be a little bit too young. Right now, it's mostly cloudy, 83 degrees at 229.

there's five of us. Woo! I'm telling you what, that's a party right there. Don't forget, you can listen to us online at WBZD.com. Take us with you today, wherever you go. It's Eddie Money right now.

0: on 93.3 WBZD. Well, the Little League World Series being determined who's going to actually be here come time to play baseball here in Williamsport. And they're getting down the nitty-gritty of things right now. The Pennsylvania team won earlier. They defeated Washington, D.C. 10-0 in four innings. So the next game is going to be played Thursday at 3 o'clock. That's Delaware versus Washington. And then we'll find out who plays in the championship game on Friday against Pennsylvania. The winner of Delaware and Washington, D.C. game, whatever the outcome is there, they'll go against Pennsylvania. That game's going to be played at 3 o'clock on Friday. So good luck, and we'll see. We'll see if we see Pennsylvania here or not. The Grand Slam Parade gets underway next Tuesday. Kicks off in downtown Williamsport. It kicks off the Little League World Series. That starts August 19th and runs through the 30th.
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0: better. That's Richard Marks on 93.3 WBZD. But then if I would have known better, I probably wouldn't be here with you, right? I know. Thanks so much, though, for letting me be here with you and being here with me and hanging out with me every day. I always have a lot of fun with you. It's time for me to get out of here, though. Coming up next, it's Barb Evans. She's in for Sean Carey all week long. So she'll be here with you. So don't go anywhere. Make sure you wake up tomorrow morning. Start your day off at the Jake Michaels Morning Show. Jake's here bright and early. And I mean bright and early. He's here anytime after 5 a.m. He has Game Time with you at 7:25. Tune in. See if you can get the answer right and win that gift card to Antlers on the Water with Jake. And Freddie Hammer will get you up to date with local news. I'll be back to hang out with you tomorrow anytime after 10 a.m. Until then, enjoy the rest of your Tuesday.
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Good afternoon, Barbara Evans checking in. Sean Carey's still on vacation. Glad to be with you this afternoon. Lots of great music on the way. Information about the Crosscutters coming up. 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

0: REM on WBZD. Coming up on Wednesday, September 2nd, Journey Bank Ballpark hosts the 2026 MLB Draft League Championship game. The Williamsport Crosscutters will be battling the second half champion for the title. First pitch will be at 6:35 and the gates will open at 5:30 that day. 1,500 fans, the first 1,500 fans who show up will get a free championship rally towel from Wise Markets. And then after the game, there's going to be a drone show with more than 100 synchronized drones lighting up the sky over the ballpark with incredible art and animation. And no noise. Oops, sorry about that. 570-326-3389, the phone number to call to get your tickets, or go to the Cotters box office or visit crosscutters.com/tickets. 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
2: If Tuesday already has you worn out, hang in there. I'll help you over the hump tomorrow morning. 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Spoiler alert, nobody's asking for dial-up internet. I'll also tell you about a bottle of Guinness that's been sitting underwater for 162 years, and yeah, somebody actually wants to drink it. 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
6: Valley Weather. Hi, it's Storm Tracker 16, Chief Meteorologist Kurt Aaron. with your Central Pennsylvania forecast from WNEP-TV. We're looking at a high of 86 today, overnight tonight, warm and humid. Could be a passing shower early in the evening before 7 p.m. Then after that, it'll just be a partly cloudy night and overnight temperatures remaining in the upper 60s. We get into our Wednesday, mostly sunny. It'll be a little warmer. Highs will be in the upper 80s. And there will be that chance of an isolated shower. Things do start to cool down a little bit for the upcoming weekend. Looks like highs right now will be in the upper 70s, lower 80s, both Saturday and Sunday. Most of the weekend should be dry.

0: So you feel like horsing around just a little bit? Just a little bit? Well, good. 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

0: B52's on Classic Hits, 93.3 WBZD. Barbara Evans in for Sean Carey. Sean's off this week. Well, how would you like to be alerted to a fire by your pet goose? Well, it happened in Texas. Their barn was on fire and the folks were asleep. They didn't know anything was going on, but honk, honk, honk. Don't make me do that sound again. But their pet goose named Goosey was, you know, doing the aforementioned honk honk thing. They woke up and the farmer was able to get out to the barn, get the animals out, and saved the day. Or I think really the goose saved the day. One more time. Okay, honk.
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Good afternoon. Okay. Here's NXS with Need You Tonight. Wow, school starts next week. I'll tell you a little bit about that soon on Classic Hits.

0: 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Next week, Monday, Line Mountain in Northumberland County, the Herndon area, Dalmatia, they get back to school on Monday the 17th. And then later that week, Central Columbia, Jersey Shore, Montgomery, they all start on the 20th. And there's a bunch of other schools just getting rolling that week, too. So if you want to help out school kids this year, you might want to check out the Prep for Success Back to School Giveaway, sponsored by Eagle Grange Number 1, on Saturday from noon till 5 at the Grange Hall, 32 East Blind Road in Montgomery. 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
6: Hi, it's Storm Tracker 16, Chief Meteorologist Kurt Aaron with your Central Pennsylvania forecast from WNEP-TV. We're looking at a high of 86 today, overnight tonight, warm and humid. Could be a passing shower early in the evening before 7 p.m. Then after that, it'll just be a partly cloudy night. and overnight temperatures remaining in the upper 60s. We get into our Wednesday, mostly sunny. It'll be a little warmer. Highs will be in the upper 80s, and there will be that chance of an isolated shower. Things do start to cool down a little bit for the upcoming weekend. Looks like highs right now will be in the upper 70s, lower 80s, both Saturday and Sunday. Most of the weekend should be dry.

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Well, does your pet make you happy? Well, a study says smiling at your dog might make their day. We'll tell you more about that. Just a couple of minutes on Classic Hits 93.3 WBZD.

0: A study says smiling at your dog might make their day. Researchers used MRI scans to study dogs while showing them photos of people expressing different emotions. Only smiling faces activated the reward center of the dog's brains, even when the person smiling was a complete stranger. One of the researchers involved said, "We can reward our dogs with treats, but also reward them with happiness. So smile at a dog the next time you see the pup, whether he's a stranger dog or not." On the way from classic hits, more of your favorites. We'll be back with Madonna and I think Genesis, Beach Boys. The list goes on and on. Thanks for joining us.
1: 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Yeah.

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0: 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Little League Classic is coming up. The MLB Little League Classic baseball game between the Milwaukee Brewers and the Atlanta Braves. It'll be at the historic Bowman Field, and it's on Sunday, August 23rd. It's all part of the Little League World Series activities, and a lot of the people who will be at the game will be Little League members, their families, the coaches, officials, local officials, and some people that won tickets in a lottery. So basically, it is a closed event, but you can catch it on ESPN. It'll be great to have Major League Baseball happening right in Williamsport as the Little League World Series happens in the Susquehanna Valley. Good stuff.
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I admit, when my kids were little, I watched Camp Rock. It was fun. It was cute. Well, Camp Rock 3 is coming out. We'll tell you more soon on Classic Hits.

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0: 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Disney has confirmed in the upcoming Camp Rock 3, Demi Lovato will make a cameo as Michi Torres. Now, that was the movie and the movie franchise that launched Demi Lovato's career. She'll be joining the Jonas Brothers, who are also going to be back in their original roles. And they are also the executive producers. So they're not going to shoot it their way. They're not going to shoot it at all. But Camp Rock 3 is coming up on Thursday the 13th on the Disney Channel. And it's also streaming on Disney Plus the following day.
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6: Valley Weather. Hi, Storm Tracker 16, Chief Meteorologist Kurt Aaron with your Central Pennsylvania forecast from WNEP-TV. We're looking at a high of 86 today. Overnight tonight, warm and humid. Could be a passing shower early in the evening before 7 p.m. Then after that, it'll just be a partly cloudy night. And overnight temperatures remaining in the upper 60s. We get into our Wednesday, mostly sunny. It'll be a little warmer. Highs will be in the upper 80s. and there will be that chance of an isolated shower. Things do start to cool down a little bit for the upcoming weekend. Looks like highs right now will be in the upper 70s, lower 80s, both Saturday and Sunday. Most of the weekend should be dry.
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0: 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Barbara Evans in for Sean Carey this week. 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

0: Have your lawn chairs ready? Well, a week from today, it's the 2026 Grand Slam Parade in downtown Williamsport. It's a big kickoff for Little League World Series time. 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Also, Starship, Greg Kinban, Paula Abdul, and more.
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Coming up, we'll tell you a little bit about a major homicide investigation in Australia that turned out to be kind of silly. I'll tell you a hint right now. Nobody died, okay? Here's Starship, Nothing's Gonna Stop Us. 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

0: Police in Australia launched a major homicide investigation after a suitcase found in the woods appeared to contain a woman's body. But after nearly a day of processing a scene, a whole day, investigators discovered it was actually a highly realistic doll, complete with clothing, hair, a nose ring, and markings that looked like bruises. And a detective that had been involved said, "I'd much rather it be a doll than they get it wrong and it was an actual human." I guess that's a good point. They say, "It's not like what you see on Netflix," and they have no regrets at all spending all day in the woods, going through a suitcase, going through an area that looked like a crime scene, and it turned out to be a doll. Well, it still could have been somebody's friend, right?
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8: Valley weather. Low humidity and sunshine is in the forecast. Hey, it's Storm Tracker 16 meteorologist Anthony Bordenaro with your central Pennsylvania forecast. We'll start off the day on Wednesday with an off chance for a shower, but most of us stay dry. Low temperature near 62. In the afternoon, mostly sunny skies, high temperature near 86. On Thursday, some clouds build back, an off chance for a shower or storm. Most of us will stay dry, but heads up out to the skies. On Friday, the low humidity air arrives. It'll feel nice and fall-like through Saturday, and then we introduce more shower chances into Sunday. This is Storm Tracker 16 meteorologist Anthony Bordenaro.

0: Well, you'll notice everybody's at work today. Classic Hits 93.3 WBZD. That's right. Nobody won the Powerball last night. That means that the next drawing tomorrow night is worth $975 million. And I was feeling guilty that I didn't buy a ticket for last night's lottery. And I've got another chance and a lot more money that I'm not going to see any of.
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0: Classic Hits 93.3 WBZD with Rod Stewart. He postponed his Cincinnati concert after undergoing what his team called a minor medical procedure. He's 81 years old. I mean, you know, he's going to have some procedures he's going to need to have done. He's expected to resume and reschedule the show from Cincinnati, but the doctors advised Rod to rest for at least 48 hours. Am I allowed to call him Rod, Mr. Stewart, for at least 48 hours? That means he has to cancel his show tonight in Cleveland, but refunds will be available. He's also had laryngitis, a respiratory infection, and things like that recently, but he's expected to return to stage soon. As for me, Barbara Evans, I return to the radio tomorrow at 2 o'clock, as Sean, or 3 o'clock, excuse me, as Sean is off for another day. He'll be off the whole week. I'll catch you soon. Bye-bye.
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0: 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Love that video where they're in the back of the truck playing her music going down some road in Georgia somewhere. Good stuff. How you doing tonight? 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
8: Valley weather.
9: Low humidity and sunshine is in the forecast. Hey, it's Storm Tracker 16 meteorologist Anthony Bordenaro with your central Pennsylvania forecast. We'll start off the day on Wednesday with an off chance for a shower, but most of us stay dry. Low temperature near 62. In the afternoon, mostly sunny skies, high temperature near 86. On Thursday, some clouds build back, an off chance for a shower or storm. Most of us will stay dry, but heads up out to the skies. On Friday, the low humidity air arrives. It'll feel nice and fall-like through Saturday, and then we introduce more shower chances into Sunday. This is Storm Tracker 16 meteorologist Anthony Bordenaro.

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Maybe you forgot about this one, or maybe you just haven't given it a listen in years. Either way, it's due. 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

0: 93.3 WBZD, classic hits, Teddy B, dressed to the tens tonight, that sharp-dressed man. ZZ Top, where we've been getting some rain lately and the copious amounts of it. Tonight going to be mostly cloudy, warm, and sticky, a low down to 69. Then tomorrow, times of sun and clouds, warm, humid, another thunderstorm will be around, mainly in the afternoon, and a high of 84. 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